0: come but not water. Around with me.
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Any affairs could create trouble to you. Stay away from evil. Keep the word and keep the word and keep the witness. New associated. Investment strength. Chaotic. Be calm. Think carefully and prudently. Things will be fine. Any affairs could create trouble to you. Stay away from evil. Keep the word and keep the word and keep the word and keep the word and keep the word and keep the word.

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0: 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Keep your word and commitments. Keep your word and commitments. Keep your word and commitments.

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Detective Mickey, hard and tricky. We're not tearing up the stairs.

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One generation follows another, but something in my head says, keep going, don't give up.

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Yeah, after another dead night. It's never forgiving. Mother of tears, mother of tears, juke, boom, done, yeah, hey, hey, crazy, crazy, going down, crazy all the time. 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You bum done. 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Yeah, mister, mister. 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Yeah, you're looking at garbage things. Picketing dances and dances. 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Disappearing into somewhere. 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Juke bone done. Juke bone done. Juke bone done. 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

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This one happens to be the last one for the sounds of the breakage. 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

You know what a downer is. Alcoholism is a downer. A real downer. Shitty job. Bad pay is a downer. Cancer and AIDS, downers. Top FM stations, downers. Publicity just hung everywhere is a downer. Bill Gates, downer. Running out of cigarettes can be a downer. Having an abortion

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One plays the flag, who's trying out the fans of light and love into the last digital hourglass, counting us like fleas in a pit, mixing our measures, measuring our salaries, and taxing our shit down, down, down.

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I think we have a feeling of almost spiritual

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She lets you do what you wanna do, and she does it to you all night long. No head, me.